0: said, Yeti Piano, that you are showing me the water. Hey, hey, hey, and about Woody, I was young. Hey, Yeti, I bring my tower back. That's what you walk with the women walk on the front of you. Hey, I was you, Woody. Yadi, yadi, yadi, yadi. I am too not for your boy. Mama, who is that? Everybody was so angry.
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